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In the special program of Great Masters of Indian Music, you were listening to a tabla solo recital by Pandit Kishan Maharaj. 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